Radio Rix, Oslo. 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And you can dance for inspiration.

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Well, I guess I look different too. 'Cause time changes everything.

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0: 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Very insecure.
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1: When I wake up, when I'm sober and it's Sunday, will I miss you? When I'm lonely in my bed, will I feel like I'll be okay?
2: 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Tidløs.

Radio Rix, Oslo. Goodbye, baby, snug in your bed. Right now you are sleeping, and soon you'll be dead.

0: It was a little
1: clingy.
0: I don't know how you put up.
1: Lots of trauma. Lots of
0: very
1: trauma.
0: Insecure.
1: Very insecure. You kill me.

0: up lately?
1: I haven't really talked to him, but he looks pretty down.
2: He looks pretty down.
0: Yeah, well, maybe we should cheer him up then.
1: What do you suppose we should do?
0: Well,

22 timer I døgnet, 7 dager I uka, her på FM 101,1. Dette Radio Rix. This is for you, Daddy.